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0: Today's best music, K94.5, Charlotte Countdown and Confetti. Good morning. It's the K-Rise. Happy Wednesday. Yesterday being the kickoff to fall, not so bad. 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

0: Today's best music, K94.5, Pinio and Lowe featuring Jordan with Spin. It's the K-Rise. Potential for some frost overnight tonight. We got some things to know to start your day. Just last year, Memramcook announced they have a local family health team aimed to bring primary health care access to the area. Currently, they serve more than 3,500 patients in that clinic. Fast forward to this week, Memramcook is now seeing a $1.1 million government investment towards expanding the clinic space, making room for a few additional roles like a phlebotomist, an LPN, adding a physician to the clinic with intentions in the future. So much needed staff increases and an ever-growing need for staff members in that community and throughout the province, too. Also, a big shout out to our school instructors and teachers. Francophone South is in the spotlight with the Excellence in Education Awards Night. Three Francophone instructors are being recognized for making a continued difference in the school district. That would be for Francophone South, Anik Bolio of Moncton, Christina Delane of Dieppe, and David LeBlanc of Notre Dame. These individuals are going to see awards presentations to themselves in Fredericton this November. And construction continues along Champlain Street between Acadie Avenue and Paul Street. Lane reductions are remaining in place until Friday while crews work on sidewalks around the area. And a reminder, the Dieppe and Aquatic Sports Center is projected to reopen Saturday.
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Today's best music, K94.5, Bruno Mars, I Just Might. It's the K-Rise. I'm Aaron Armstrong, 650 Pinewood Road, Riverview. That's Riverview Fire and Rescue. They're going to be hosting a car seat safety clinic this Sunday with certified technicians on hand to make sure with inspections, with installations, and making sure that they're set up correctly for your little one's safety in your vehicle.

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4: Do the words AI actor or AI actress belong together? An AI film company has been trying to market a specific AI bot named Tilly Norwood. She's available to feature in movies. Well, it sort of backfired on live TV when this AI bot was promoting an upcoming movie, freezing mid-sentence, then beginning to speak Cantonese. Does the movie Disclosure Day ring a bell? In a new single alert, Taylor Swift has announced that she's got new music on the way, or so she says it's new. Of course, an inside source is telling me she made this back in 2020. The song is called Patience Zero, and, well, for obvious reasons, it got shelved until now. By the way, we'll have Patience Zero aired Friday morning right here on the K-Rise for you.
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0: Today's best music, K94.5 Con, the artist, Where's Your Girlfriend? It's the K-Rise. Aaron Armstrong with you. Could see some frost overnight tonight. By the way, on our K94.5 Facebook, we want to know, we're talking home projects. Do you pay someone to get it done professionally, or do you learn to do them yourself? You know, getting it done professionally can come at a huge cost, but peace of mind, maybe a little bit of insurance, maybe a nice bit of warranty, but the biggest thing, making sure it's done right. I'd love to be more handy at projects around the house. You know, I've been a homeowner for a year now, barely dented the surface, but I'm always trying to learn for more efficiency, keeping hot air inside during the cold winter months, and just general maintenance on things that I didn't learn about before owning a home. Case in point, hot water furnace. This past year was the first time that I've been able to sink my teeth into one. Had no idea how they worked, what the heck a hydronic system is, you know, zone actuators, what happens in case of overflow, air bubbles in the system, bleeding the oil from the tank lines. How do you do it? Fixing leaky pipes. All of that matters, and all of that adds up too. Asking questions can be your biggest money saver from maintenance workers, from plumbing guys that are there. It matters when learning something new. But it's all a learning curve, and what I've learned so far has at least saved me at least a couple $100 in maintenance work. And that savings is going to continue adding up the more I understand how things work. So long as I don't bite off more than I can chew. Maybe you feel you're in the same boat. So we're asking on our K94.5 Facebook, when it comes to home projects, do you pay someone to get it done professionally or learn to do it yourself in the same manner?
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3: Good morning. The price of diesel and furnace oil dropped overnight as the Energy and Utilities Board invoked the interrupter clause again because of the volatility on world markets caused by Trump's war with Iran. This time, diesel and furnace oil prices are down as world prices have eased a little. Diesel dropping 6.9 cents to an even 277 a liter. Furnace oil down 7 cents to 270. There's no change in gas prices. Regular self-serve remains at $1.99. Private colleges in New Brunswick are warning that a new provincial financial requirement could force some of them to close. About 50 private institutions serving roughly 4,000 students have been told to establish security deposits based on their tuition revenues. The deposits ranging from $1,000 to $160,000. Half of the security deposits are due by December 31st, the rest by the end of next year. Post-secondary Education Minister Jean-Claude Damour says the measure is intended to protect students if a college closes or goes bankrupt, and it brings New Brunswick in line with 8 other provinces and territories. However, private colleges say the requirement could put significant financial pressure on smaller schools especially. OLS Academy in Moncton tells Post Media the security deposit requirement threatens the financial health of the school. A 28-year-old woman appeared in Bathurst court this week via teleconference on a charge of manslaughter and other counts, including breach of probation. 28-year-old Alicia Lagasse pleaded not guilty to a charge of manslaughter in the death of 50-year-old Serge Savoy in a residence in Petit Rocher in May. Lagasse chose trial by judge alone and will be back in court in early December for a preliminary hearing. More information is coming out about one of the major projects Premier Susan Holt was promoting at that big investor summit in Toronto last week. Holt says either St. John or Nova Scotia are in the running for a project to produce sustainable aviation fuels. Brunswick News has learned Elemental Clean Fuels, with offices in Calgary and New York State, have a plan to use CO2 to produce low-carbon marine and aviation fuels using green hydrogen and clean energy created from the waste from pulp and paper mills. Holt says the company is still trying to determine just where to locate the plant, and St. John is one possibility. She says her government's getting to know them and find out what they need and what assets New Brunswick can provide. President Donald Trump has signed an agreement with Denmark and Greenland on Arctic security in a side meeting at the United Nations General Assembly. Trump had previously threatened to seize Greenland to prevent Russia or China from controlling the Arctic. He says this new so-called forever deal addresses U.S. security concerns and will pave the way for the U.S. to establish two new major military bases in Greenland. Denmark and Greenland say the agreement provides security, but also recognizes and upholds Greenland's sovereignty. In sports and baseball, the Blue Jays were rained out in Baltimore. Toronto now 4 games behind Chicago for the final wildcard spot. The Guardians clipped the Red Sox 3-2. The Rays beat the Yankees 6-1. Now you're up to date. I'm Daryl Good.
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8: It's going to be mainly sunny today, looking at a high of 17. Clear tonight, too, dropping to 3 overnight, and more sunshine for tomorrow with a high of 20 degrees.
9: Seatbelts, everyone!
8: 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Two late buses for Anglophone East this morning, bus 214 and 217 are both running 90 minutes late. And two late buses for Francophone South and a cancellation, bus 692 has been canceled, 323 running half an hour late, and bus 611 is late by an hour and a half.
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Today's best music, K94.5, Armin Van Buren and Trevor Guthrie. This is what it feels like. It's the K-Rise. I'm Aaron Armstrong, thrilled to share with you Grapevine Events is hosting their next edition.

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0: Today's best music, K94.5 Ariana Grande, Hate That I Made You Love Me. I'm Aaron Armstrong. Cops had fun with this story. Police, this happened over in Illinois. They snapped a photo in a major bust that they uncovered during what they're calling Operation Clean Sweep. More like Operation Clean Wipe. Police over the course of 2 days were able to seize a number of high school homecoming traditions, most of which involved eggs, ketchup, Tide Pods, and 650 rolls of toilet paper accumulated from all the kids that were doing this. Listen, they did the math. The major two-ply trafficking ring they disrupted carried a street value of $1,700 U.S. Around 25 teens, they say, were wearing hoodies and ski masks. They'd show up at random parts in the town targeting homes and vehicles for all sorts of chaos. And it's sounding more like The Purge rather than Revenge of the Nerds. I can get the toilet paper pranks. That's cool. They wash away. As long as it's not some novelty-scented stuff, it's harmless to the environment. But I thought that we were done with Tide Pods in, like, 2018. That's someone running out of eggs and just grabbing whatever they can do to make a mess. Let me ask you on our K94.5 Facebook, is toilet paper still the ultimate weapon of choice when it comes to pranks? When's the last time you came across a TP'd house or car in the tri-community?
1: 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But hurry in, this deal ends October 11th. 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

0: Today's best music, K94.5. That's Adam Rodway and Run Around. You're on the K-Rise. Hey, I'm Aaron Armstrong for our K94.5 Vogue Optical web poll, K94.5.ca. We left you asking the question yesterday, how would you rate the summer of 2026? Happy to report that it was all positivity yesterday, all 100% of the vote. 83%, the number one answer went to good, and 17% said very good. Nice to see that it was a very positive outcome. Probably not what we're going to be seeing today. We're talking taxes here on the K-Rise. The average Canadian household, we're talking an average income of $121,000, spent roughly 42% of its income on total visible and hidden taxes in 2025. What are your thoughts? We're genuinely curious on our K94.5 Vogue Optical web poll. Are you happy with the way our services and infrastructure are maintained? Maybe you feel it'd be better if the taxes were better spent. Maybe you're not okay and that banks and businesses should be paying more, footing the bill. Governments should be spending less. Let us know your thoughts. K945.ca.
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6: 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This special day gives the public a chance to recognize the intergenerational damage that residential schools inflicted on Indigenous families and communities. It's a day to come to terms with the harm caused and to honor all those who have been affected by this injustice. The staff at Multi-Radiator Services commemorates the missing children, the families left behind, and the survivors of residential schools.

0: Just because we don't have a social life doesn't mean you can't. 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

0: 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Anthony Mackie is 48. George Costanza, Seinfeld, 67. 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

0: Today's best music, K94.5. That's Aperture, Rose, Bruno Mars. I'm Aaron Armstrong. We're on the K-Rise. Keep in mind, if you're driving a Mercedes-Benz, if the vehicle years between 2019 and 2026, they say moisture can enter the driver's side door lock switch and cause it to corrode. There's a recall on this coming from Transport Canada. They say if it's not fixed, the parking brake, possibly the auto park feature might not work properly, creating the risk of injury. That's from our Mercedes A-Class, C-Class, the CLA, CLE, and so many more classes. 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If you're wondering if yours is affected, if you're cruising around town, up-wheeler with a Mercedes-Benz, just a heads up for you. Also, it's over $110,000 in climbing. We're talking Feed NB's weekly 50-50 Gold Rush. Jackpot's already surpassed $110,000. Draw takes place at 1 p.m. Feed NB has all the details to register and play your toonie.
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'cause I do. Today's best music, K94.5, Preston Pablo, 'cause I do. Good morning, it's the K-Rise. Not sure if you've ever held a lizard or a spider or, you know, forms of reptiles. Maybe you were able to catch a garter snake as a kid or something. The maritime pet and reptile

0: Expo. That's coming to the Moncton Coliseum. 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

Today's best music, K94.5, Taylor Swift, I Knew It, I Knew You, from the Toy Story 5 soundtrack. Soon to be dethroned, no longer the latest and greatest from Taylor Swift. New music from her is going to be coming up on Friday, and we'll be playing it for you here on the K-Rise at 9 a.m. Here's Jamie Fine, your last.

0: Today's best music, K94.5. That's The Weeknd. Cry for me. It's the K-Rise. Wishing it was the weekend. We're halfway through the work week at least. Potential for some frost overnight tonight, by the way. Here's the K-Dish.
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0: Do the words AI actor or AI actress belong together? An AI film company has been trying to market a specific AI bot that they created named Tilly Norwood, available to feature in movies. No, we're not talking an actual robot. We're talking just AI. Well, it sort of backfired on live TV when this bot was performing and promoting an upcoming movie. It froze mid-sentence during the interview, then began randomly speaking Cantonese. Does the movie Disclosure Day ring a bell? We just saw the Spielberg flick. Wow, it's eerie. New single alert, by the way. T-Swift has announced that she's got new music on the way, or so she says it's new. Of course, an inside source is telling me that she made this back in 2020. It's called Patience Zero, and, well, for obvious reasons, maybe it got shelved until now. By the way, we'll have it aired Friday morning, right here on the K-Rise.
2: And that's the K-Dish on K94.5. Wait, did you hear that? 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

0: Today's best music, K94.5, Mike DeMaro with Calling. It's Aaron Armstrong with you right here on the K-Rise. You know, City of Moncton, by the way, has some interesting positions that are available. They're currently accepting applications for a few different positions that they have. For Kodiak Transpo, there's a business operations administrator that they're looking for. They're also looking for a licensed mechanic as well. They're always interested in bus operators as part of their extra board group. They do have a fleet analyst position available. They're looking for a technical assistant to work with their facilities as well. There's arborist positions available through their parks. And for RCMP, there's a 911 telecommunications operator position that's available as well. These and more can be found through moncton.ca/careers. You can check it out.
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0: 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The Canadian Cancer Society, CIBC, Run for the Cure is happening Sunday, October 4th. 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

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Here's Bruno Mars.

0: Today's best music, K94.5. That's the weekend, Dancing in the Flames. We're halfway through the work week. Don't forget to keep your plans covered for this evening and overnight, by the way. We could be seeing a potential for frost overnight. Hey, back in the day replay, fast approaching. That's going to be coming up at noon. Your Way Back Wednesday edition is going to include artists by LL Cool J, Smash Mouth, Avril Lavigne, Joe, Love Inc., and lots of great memories from the 90s and 2000s to keep your lunch hour flowing quick and awesome. Have a great rest of your day.
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7: It's going to be mainly sunny today, looking at a high of 17, clear tonight too, dropping to 3 overnight, and more sunshine for tomorrow with a high of 20 degrees.

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6: It's going to be mainly sunny today, looking at a high of 17. Clear tonight, too, dropping to 3 overnight, and more sunshine for tomorrow with a high of 20 degrees.
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7: Clear skies this afternoon and evening, looking at clear skies overnight as well, dropping as low as 3 degrees overnight. Sunshine for tomorrow with a high of 20.
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2: 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And rewind the tape a little. 5, 4, 3, 2, 1.
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1: Well, you might remember that song from 1998 from Love, Inc. It was also featured in 2020 as the final lip sync number in Canada's Drag Race. What a great show that is. I love it. Love it. And that song just perfect for that. Great music this hour still on the way. We've got Will Smith, Leanne Rimes, and TLC. 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
1: Welcome to Miami. Will Smith on your Back in the Day replay. That song from 1998. Wow. Well, it's time to take a look at On This Day. It is September the 23rd. It was on this day in 2003. One Tree Hill debuted. A lot of debuts this time of year. This was the fall season. We were so excited for it. Never got into One Tree Hill, but if you did, let me know if I should watch it. It was on this day in 2009 that Modern Family premiered as well. Another really funny, funny show. In 2010, Blockbuster filed for bankruptcy in an attempt to overcome nearly $1 billion in debt. I miss Blockbuster. It was just one of those iconic things, wasn't it? And in 2019, Walmart officially started selling pumpkin spice Spam. I didn't pick any up then, and I'm not picking any up now. That's for sure. Have you tried it? I don't know. Maybe it's really good. Checking a couple of celebrity birthdays today. Bruce Springsteen. Wow, he is 77 years old. And Jason Alexander from Seinfeld, turning 67. If you're celebrating a birthday or an anniversary today, we hope you have a great one.
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7: Clear skies this afternoon and evening, looking at clear skies overnight as well, dropping as low as 3 degrees overnight. Sunshine for tomorrow with a high of 20.
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0: Music from Cher on your Back in the Day replay, that tune from 1998. And if you've noticed, there have been a few songs from that year, this hour, really enjoying the 90s. And the 90s, oh, we had so much great music in the 90s. So I'm glad to hear it today. It's Jen with you and for a few more minutes, but we had a question at the top of the hour. 20% of couples say they argue about spending too much money on this. I thought maybe it was your pets or your kids. No. It's groceries. We're arguing about how much groceries are costing. And I will admit, my husband and I, we don't argue about it. We do discuss it because we both agree. They're just too much. I am not buying Jiffy Pop anymore. It has to be the regular microwave popcorn for me for right now. But how are you spending? That's another good question. How are you spending to keep groceries under control? Anyway, think on that one for today. We'll have another question and more amazing music from the 90s, 2000s for you tomorrow. You're Back in the Day replay. See you then.
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5: Greater Moncton weather on K94.5.
6: Clear skies this afternoon and evening, looking at clear skies overnight as well, dropping as low as 3 degrees overnight. Sunshine for tomorrow with a high of 20.
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4: Clear skies this afternoon and evening, looking at clear skies overnight as well, dropping as low as 3 degrees overnight. Sunshine for tomorrow with a high of 20.

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I'm Frankie Hollywood, Carly Rae Jepsen coming up, Harry Styles next. 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

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Ella Langley has officially broken Mariah Carey's record. I'm going to share more with you coming up after Stella Lefty next. Right now, Bruno Mars, Risk It All, from today's Best Music, K94.5.

0: Today's Best Music, K94.5's Della Lefty, Boston. I'm Frankie Hollywood. So she's done it. Ella Langley has officially broken Mariah Carey's record for the longest-running number one hit in Billboard Hot 100 history with her song Choosin' Texas, 23 weeks on top. The question is, will we hear it around this period of time for the next 40 years? Like Mariah Carey at Christmas time, will that be a thing? It's Elton John and Dua Lipa, Cold Heart, next.
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0: Today's Best Music K, 94.5, Cameron Whitcomb, Quitter. I'm Frankie Hollywood. So there are some 90s baby names that nobody wants anymore. Some of the most popular baby names of the 1990s have apparently gone from totally hip to totally nope. A new ranking looked at 30 years of baby name data to find the 90s favorites that have fallen the furthest on the list. For girls, Courtney took the biggest tumble from number 17 in 1998 all the way down to 2,278 in 2025. Shannon and Danielle have also dropped more than 1,400 spots. Now for boys, Connor went from number 11 to number 299. So which of the 90s names have fallen the hardest? Well, for girls, Courtney, Shannon, Danielle, Lauren, Megan, Jade, Katie, Bethany, Rebecca, and Amy are apparently the 90s girl names nobody wants anymore. For boys, Connor, Callum, Jordan, Lewis, Jake, Matthew, Ryan, Luke, Daniel, and Samuel. Apparently today's parents are looking for something a little more unique and not just the regular old names. It's Ariana Grande, one last time, next.
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7: Clear skies this afternoon and evening. Looking at clear skies overnight as well, dropping as low as 3 degrees overnight. Sunshine for tomorrow with a high of 20.
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I'm Frankie Hollywood, Maroon 5 and Kendrick Lamar. Coming up, Ellie Goulding is next. Right now, John Fellner, Broke Skin from today's Best Music K945.

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I'm Frankie Hollywood. Going to get to the Brainbuster, powered by Artisan Roofing, delivering the quality of excellence one home at a time. Do that in about 9 minutes after Sean Desmond and Jamie Fine give you a shot at scoring the bragging rights today if you can come up with the correct answer to my Brainbuster question. Right now, Loud Luxury and Two Friends, If Only I, from today's Best Music, K94.5.

0: Today's Best Music K, 94.5, Sean Desmond and Jamie Fine. Body, I'm Frankie Hollywood. 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I really want to give you those bragging rights, but you're going to have to give me the correct answer to my Brain Buster question first, which is 39% of single people want their next partner to be good at this. What is it? 39% of single people want their next partner to be good at this. What is it? I'm going to share that answer with you coming up after Zara Larsson and Midnight Sun. Niall Horan and Tastes So Good next.
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0: today's Best Music K94.5 Niall Horn. Tastes so good. I'm Frankie Hollywood doing the Brain Buster powered by Artisan Roofing, delivering the quality of excellence one home at a time. No takers for the bragging rights yet. Nobody got the correct answer to my Brain Buster question, which is 39% of single people want their next partner to be good at this. Good at what?
1: Is the answer sex?
0: I knew somebody was going to guess that. But no, that is not what it is.
1: Okay, I just thought maybe.
0: What do you think the answer is to my Brain Buster question today?
2: How about home handyman?
0: No, it's not home handyman.
2: Okay.
0: 39% of single people want their next partner to be good at this. What do you think it is? I'm going to share that answer with you after Zara Larsson and Midnight Sun. Fun is next. Right now it's Avril Lavigne and Skater Boy from today's Best Music K94.5.

0: tonight.
1: Today's Best Music K 94.5 Fun. We are young. I'm Frankie Hollywood. Still doing the Brain Buster, powered by Artisan Roofing, delivering the quality of excellence one home at a time. And still no takers for those bragging rights. Nobody got the correct answer to my Brain Buster question, which is 39% of single people want their next partner to be good at this. What do you think they want them to be good at?
2: Cooking?
1: No, it's not cooking.
2: Okay.
1: What do you think the answer is to my Brain Buster question today?
2: Cooking?
1: No, it's not cooking. 39% of single people want their next partner to be good at this. What is it? I'm going to share that answer with you after Zara Larsson and Midnight Sun next. Right now it's Teddy, I hope, from today's Best Music, K94.5.

0: Winnipeg's best BCK 94.5, Zara Larson and Midnight Sun. I'm Frankie Hollywood, still doing the Brain Buster, powered by Artisan Roofing, delivering the quality of excellence one home at a time. And still no takers for those bragging rights. Nobody got the correct answer to my Brain Buster question, which is 39% of single people want their next partner to be good at this. What is it? What do they want them to be good at?
1: Cleaning the house.
0: No, it's not cleaning the house. What do you think the answer is to my Brain Buster?
2: Is it communication?
0: Oh, you're so close. Elaborate just a little.
2: Listening.
0: Hey, there it is. That's right, listening. Now, are you a listener?
2: I have selective hearing, so, you know, I hear what I want to hear. That's my achievement.
0: What is your name?
2: Paul.
0: All right, Paul, you are going to get the bragging rights today because you got the correct answer to my Brain Buster question.
2: That's fantastic.
0: Thank you so much for playing along. Con the Artist and Where's Your Girlfriend next?
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7: Clear skies this afternoon and evening. Looking at clear skies overnight as well, dropping as low as 3 degrees overnight. Sunshine for tomorrow with a high of 20.

0: 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Back to Friends. I'm Frankie Hollywood, and we are going to count them down. The hottest five songs in the city as voted by you. The Greco Top 5 at 5, just after 5 o'clock.
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3: Good afternoon. Canada's official languages commissioner wants to intervene in a Supreme Court of Canada case over courthouse closures on the Acadian Peninsula. Kelly Burke says the case could affect the interpretation of language rights for Francophone and Anglophone minority communities across the country. The case challenges the former Higgs government's closure of the Caracat Courthouse and reduction of Tracadie's Courthouse to a satellite operation. Changes forced residents of those areas to travel to Bathurst for court services. The affected municipal mayors launched an appeal, and the Supreme Court has agreed to hear it. No hearing date has been set yet. A student has been struck by a school bus in Moncton and taken to hospital. Anglophone East School District says the incident happened on Tuesday afternoon on McLaughlin Drive in Moncton as the student was walking along the road. First responders assessed the teen, who was conscious, before family took the student for further checks to hospital. School district spokesperson Stephanie Patterson tells CBC the student is okay. According to the school district, the empty bus was heading to Sunnybrae School for the afternoon run when the driver accidentally hit the student. RCMP said the injuries appear to be minor and the investigation is ongoing. Moncton Wastewater has tested positive for traces of methamphetamine, with the third highest levels recorded in the country. Stats Canada has been testing wastewater samples for traces of digested drugs in eight Canadian cities with known drug use problems. Prince Albert and Saskatoon and Saskatchewan posted the highest levels of trace methamphetamines, with Moncton third. Stats Canada analyst Cyan Quang tells CBC the tests are a pretty good proxy of drug consumption in an area, providing a unique public health tool to show the presence and trends of certain substances such as opioids, stimulants, and other drugs. She says such data is difficult to obtain in any other way because people are hesitant to accurately report their drug use. The New Brunswick Association of Nursing Homes is calling on the province to increase the hours of direct caregiving and long-term care. Association CEO Justin Wise says the government submitted a formal request back in July asking the province to commit to increasing hours of care from the current 3.09 to 4.1 hours per day over a period of 5 years. Wise says making that move would bring New Brunswick in line with other jurisdictions.
4: Ontario has already legislated a provincial standard of 0 hours. Our neighbors in Nova Scotia have successfully mandated and achieved a standard of 4.1 hours. Newfoundland and Labrador, Prince Edward Island, they're both headed in this direction. By keeping New Brunswick at 3.09 hours of care, we are falling behind the rest of Canada.
3: Wise says the association has had conversations with government but has not had a response to its proposal. Says the request would cost an additional $23 million per year. New Brunswick's police watchdog agency has appointed Mallory Metallic as its first ever Indigenous liaison investigator in the province. Metallic is a Mi'kmaq woman from Listigouche, Quebec, with time spent in the Campbellton area and a background in policing and community engagement. She previously served as the first ever Indigenous police officer in Summerside PEI, later becoming Detective Constable in the Summerside Police Major Crime Unit. In her five-year role with the Serious Incident Response Team, Metallic will engage with Indigenous communities, help identify community liaisons, and serve as CERT's point of contact for investigations involving Indigenous people and communities. CERT says the position was developed in consultation with Indigenous organizations and community leaders. Canada's population growth continues to slow. New data from Stats Canada shows the country's population reached nearly 41.8 million people as of July 1st of this year. It's a year-over-year increase of about 189,000. That growth rate of roughly 0.5% is the slowest annual growth rate since 1915-1916. The slowdown is largely due to immigration, with a drop of more than 154,000 non-permanent residents, while the number of new permanent immigrants also declined sharply. New Brunswick's population grew by just over 8,800 people over the course of the year, one of the highest growth rates in the country at 1%. Overall population of New Brunswick is now an estimated 883,522 people. In sports in the majors, the Blue Jays have a doubleheader against the Orioles after getting rained out last night. Jays playoff hopes are all but gone at this point as they sit four games behind the White Sox for the final wild card spot with just five games remaining on their schedule. Elsewhere tonight, the Red Sox host the Guardians and the Yankees face the Rays. Now you're up to date. I'm Jeff Goodfellow.
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7: Clear skies this afternoon and evening. Looking at clear skies overnight as well, dropping as low as 3 degrees overnight. Sunshine for tomorrow with a high of 20.
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I'm Frankie Hollywood, and we are counting them down. 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And number 4, Tyler Shaw, Run to You with the Greco Top 5 at 5 from today's Best Music K 94.5.

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At number 3, it's Ariana Grande, Hate That I Made You Love Me. I'm Frankie Hollywood. At number 2, it's Preston Pablo, Cause I Do, with the Greco Top 5 at 5 from today's Best Music K 94.5.

0: Today's Best Music K 94.5 with the Greco Top 5 at 5. And there it is, the number one song as voted by you. That's Gracie Abrams, Hit the Wall. I'm Frankie Hollywood, and we count them down. The hottest 5 songs in the city as voted by you each and every weekday at 5 o'clock. It's the Greco Top 5 at 5. Lady Gaga and Bruno Mars, Die With a Smile, next.
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0: Today's Best Music K94.5 Rihanna, Don't Stop the Music. I'm Frankie Hollywood. So vehicles are now being targeted by thieves because of rising gas prices. They are stealing the gas out of the vehicles, but they have a way to do it that's pretty unique. I'm going to share that with you. And it's going to cost you $200 to $300 to repair if they hit your car. I'm going to share that with you after Justin Bieber next. Right now, Bonks, Rocks, and Rev headphones. Today's Best Music K94.5.
1: Yeah, Bonks and Rocks. Can't talk.

0: Today's Best Music, K94.5, Justin Bieber, Sorry, I'm Frankie Hollywood. So vehicles are now being targeted by thieves because of rising gas prices. They are stealing the gas out of vehicles, but the way they do it is pretty unique. The thieves are drilling directly into the fuel tanks and siphoning out gas. Now the thieves use a hole saw, insert a pipe, and then drain the fuel with a transfer pump in minutes. Vans and trucks are targeted most often because their height makes it easier to get underneath them. Repairs can cost between $200 and $300 per tank. Now the police recommend parking in well-lit areas, installing cameras, and reporting incidents. They use a transfer pump. I remember back in the day that I used to siphon gas out of the lawn tractor just so I could ride my dirt bike around the yard. And every time, it never failed, I would get a mouthful of gas. It was just disgusting.
1: Talking about siphoning gas.
0: Yeah.
1: Well, when I was younger, we used to have a cabin, and Dad used to come Friday night, drop off his truck for the weekend. Mm-hmm. Come Sunday, he'd have enough gas to get to work for Monday. And he felt bad for us, so he got us a clear siphoning hose, so it was easier on us.
0: So he got you the clear siphoning hose so you could see the gas?
1: A clear hose so you could see the gas coming before you got a mouthful.
0: Oh,
1: yeah, but he wasn't supplying just me and my sister. He was supplying pretty much all my buddies. We used to drive our dirt bikes all weekend off of Dad.
0: Wow, and then his truck would be empty by Monday. It's Nicki Minaj and Starships next.
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14: Clear skies this afternoon and evening, looking at clear skies overnight as well, dropping as low as 3 degrees overnight. Sunshine for tomorrow with a high of 20.
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15: Let's go to the beach, eat, let's go get a wave. They say what they gonna say, have a drink, clink, found a Bud Light. Bad bitch like me, it's hot.

0: 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I'm Frankie Hollywood. 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What do you think? 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What do you think? 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Sabrina Carpenter, espresso next.
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I'm Frankie Hollywood. Gonna keep it going to keep you going. Alexander Stewart coming up. Miley next. 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

K94.5, Alexander Stewart, broken by you. I'm Frankie Hollywood. So Tim Hortons and Adidas have teamed up for a new coffee and cream colored running shoe. I'm going to share more with you after talk next. Right now, Raven Lanae, Love Me Not, today's best music, K94.5.

0: 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I'm Frankie Hollywood. So Tim Hortons and Adidas have teamed up for a new coffee and cream colored running shoe. 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The whole thing. If you dressed up in the whole thing, you probably look like you worked at Tim Hortons. It's right. It's Taylor Swift, Opalite, next.
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0: 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So if doom scrolling leaves you stressed and miserable, there is a more uplifting way for us to use our phones. It's called bloom scrolling. What is bloom scrolling? Well, it's described as deliberately seeking out uplifting, beautiful, or inspiring content to protect your peace and boost your mood. That can mean heartwarming stories, adorable animal videos, peaceful nature scenes, or creative DIY projects. And there is a bonus. The more positive content you watch, the more your social media algorithm learns to serve you similar stuff. So instead of spending an hour watching terrible news, try filling your feed with things like that to make you smile. Your brain and your algorithm will thank you for it. See, great. They've sort of found a more productive way to waste time. Right? It's Jonas Brothers. Listen what's sad next.
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7: Clear skies this afternoon and evening, looking at clear skies overnight as well, dropping as low as 3 degrees overnight. Sunshine for tomorrow with a high of 20.

0: Today's Best Music, K94.5, Sylvie Simmons, Love Turns Lonely. I'm Frankie Hollywood, and that does it for me. Thank you so much for hanging out today. Always appreciate that and appreciate you. Have a great evening. It's Pharrell Williams and happy next.
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